0: Sun Yaquan's laptop has been reactivated. And this may be our last chance.
1: What do you need me for?
0: No, nothing you need to do. We will let the whale do his thing first.
2: Will he be able to do it?
0: Well, I've been preparing for this for a very long time.Sun Yaquan was responsible for Chinese Gen 4 nuclear technology. Over the years, he led the R&D efforts of number 2 nuclear research team. Now, with Sun Gao, the laptop, reactivation should be taking place at the team's lab. And the whale's translator...That girl.

0: very well connected there, you know. You know what I mean?
1: So that means she wasn't just a cover, right?
0: No. She is Xiao Man's father, the manager of the track fleet.

0: address, access to the Chinese nuclear research lab.
1: Exactly. And the lab was my last card to play, you know. Not in my wildest dreams did I think we'd get luckier. How perfect it is. Sun's laptop is being reactivated there.
2: I can go help the Will.
1: Hey, no. Don't do anything like that. Don't do it. All we can do is distract those watching us so that the Will can finally do his job.

0: Hello.
1: I'm sorry to bother.
2: I suddenly got some inspiration. I want to talk about the translation chapter 3. Do you have time today?
0: I do.
1: Perfect. Then let's meet in 2 hours. Same cafe as last time.
0: Great.

0: can I do for you?
1: MP, thanks.
0: Okay. Perfect. Perfect, let me check. Mr. Brown, Miss Blair, have a good trip.
1: Thank you.
0: Bye-bye.

0: Hello? We have a slight situation. I've found out that access cards for the lab are traceable. So, if you follow through with our original plan, and have Xie Xiaoman's father bring us into the lab, no matter it's done, we will need to use his access card, and then they can trace the scan card back to Xie Xiaoman's father, and then write back to us.
1: I see. Wait for my call.
0: Okay.

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1: Do you have it? Thank you, Will.
2: Once it's done, go to the location I sent to your phone. I'll pick you up in 12 hours.
1: Hermes.
2: Hermes.

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0: 请各部门按照三级警报处理，备用电机将在5分钟内自动开启，请勿惊慌。
1: Hurry up.
2: The power will come back on in 5 minutes. The firewall has initiated defense protocol. I need 30 seconds.

0: IP is locked in. ISOC 21948. That's the one.
1: 4 minutes left.
0: No more copying.

0: 准备好了吗？
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2: 哎，人到了，不要说太久，很危险。
1: Hello，Dirk，
3: I have the documents. Just wait for you to get back.
1: Good work. Thank you.
4: Be careful. I went back. You hear me?You still there?
3: Dirk? Hello?

0: Look. Thankfully, they told me about it.
1: You don't have much time. The Ministry of State Security have got their eyes on you now. I have your escape route prepared. Once

0: You'll leave the fellas, head to the pier at the port. Rick will be on the Covey ship. You'll be safe once you're on board.
1: How about you?
0: They haven't found me yet. I'm safe.
1: Look, I came all the way just to give this to you. And this has some of the document. Sun's computer hold a nuclear technology and a copy of other intelligence we were given for the past few years. You're holding nearly all of the Hermes. Look, do you remember our pact?
0: We must climb to the top of the world.
1: My friend and my brother, don't be hesitant. Just keep going. It's very dangerous here, but we have to split up. This is a new phone. My number is already in it. We will stay in contact in this way.
0: Okay.
1: Just to be safe, we should split up now. Go on. Look. See you soon.
0: I'll wait patiently for the chance to bring these files back safely. You're my brother. We'll definitely meet again.

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2: I've got stuff from Hermes.
3: Good.
4: Make sure it's secure.
3: Okay, I know. I'll have someone send it over.
2: The next step is ready, but The Ministry of State Security of China is very vigilant now. So, we need to wait for the right moment to proceed.
4: Timing is everything. Stay alert.
3: Okay, I got it.

0: We have received word from the police department around 30 minutes ago that our close partner Morse Group was actually a front for the renowned intelligence agency Hermes. We sincerely apologize for not having recognized them. We're truly sorry about it.
1: I'd like to officially announce that Joe Nine will terminate all cooperation with Morse and do all we can to support and cooperate with the investigations of the security authorities. And Joe Nine will continue working on developing and perfecting our Gen 4 nuclear technology and continue our work with all stakeholders. And that will be all for today's conference. Thank you all for your time.
2: 现场直播，你的上家把你抛弃了，现在愿意跟我聊聊那个人是谁了吗？
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4: According to reports, the Chinese authorities have lawfully arrested and put on trial Sandra Bowie and other suspects. Meanwhile, Capital City Electric Power Corporation has officially announced the termination of all cooperation with the Zhonan Power Plant. The company has also expressed its intention to initiate a new round of negotiations and cooperation with China's Huazhe Group. Mr. Xie Xiuan, the former head of the negotiation team, has been successfully transferred from a Chinese hospital back to our country and is currently in stable condition.
5: 我国的重要技术、重要人才、重要资源已经位于世界前列，这件事说明在新时代的世界格局下，国家将要迎接新的挑战。在这里允许我深深地感谢奋战在隐蔽战线的国家安全部门的同志，他们用行动证明了那句话，正义永不缺席。

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1: Are you interested in Moya Villa? Great choice. It's one of the most luxurious villa areas in the capital city. But the prices are also very
0: expensive. Prices is not the issue.
1: 明白。哦，对了，我之前在中国留过学，您可以跟我讲中文。
0: 我们很赶时间，

0: Are you the resident here?
1: Hey, excuse me. I'm the agent from Itrio Estate. And they are the visitors. Came for buying a property here. I'm pretty close with your boss.
0: Okay, then please hurry up.
2: Thanks a lot.

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2: Miss Zhao, thank you so much.
0: 谢谢。
3: Thank you. Thank you very much.
0: 哎，yeah, yeah. 那今天可以交定金了吗？
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2: Hey, Long. Okay, I got it. I'll be right there.
6: Hey, where are clients?
2: They just want to take a bit more time to look around.
6: I'm not sure that's really appropriate.
2: Why not? They've already decided to buy, and they're gonna be the owners. Don't bother them. You know, it won't help you. They're my clients. Just trust me.Thanks a lot.

0: have an appointment with President Yao?
1: No, I don't. But I'm hoping to do an interview with President Yao. My name is Casey Moore, and I'm with the Financial Times. Is he available right now?
0: I'm sorry, President Yao has been very busy recently, and also we need his approval before we can schedule an interview.
1: Okay, I know. So could you please call him now to check?
0: Well, to be honest, I'm not familiar with you, and I've never heard your name before.
2: Hi, what's your name?
0: Chloe.
2: Hi, Chloe. Nice to meet you.
0: Nice to meet you, too.
2: You can call me Tom Jerry.
0: Hi, Jerry.
2: Hey, listen, this is an urgent task. And for this interview, I want to talk about the recent rumors of sanction against your Thai News Group. You know,
3: our Financial Times is a heavy, influential media.
2: And our reports can impact your group's future. I really hope we can clear up any misunderstanding as soon as possible. So, I think you should take my proposal seriously.
0: So may I see your press cards, please?
1: Oh, sure.
0: And yours?
3: Hush. If you don't trust us, then we will respond accordingly. I think you'd better understand the result of this. You know what I mean? Huh?

0: So he's not available tomorrow. How about the day after tomorrow at 3 p.m. here in the meeting room?
1: Great.
2: Thank you. Appreciate.
1: Thank you.
3: Have a nice day.
1: You too.
4: Mm-hmm. 把手机蓝牙打开。
5: 业务能力很强嘛？你也是
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0: Taylor， 我已经给你发过去了。
1: I'm coming.
2: Hey,
3: excuse me. Here's a package.
2: Package, huh? Who is it from?
3: Sorry, I have no idea. It's a foreign guy.
2: A foreigner, huh? All right, thanks. A foreigner, huh? Let me see what's in here.

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0: 快出门。
1: Get back. Back. 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
2: 玉皇妈妈说我，能不能靠边？
0: Move, move, move away.
2: 靠边。
1: Stay aside. Stay aside, I said.
0: 对不起，突然间，对不起，我的车钥匙。Give him the key.
1: I say give him the key.
2: 他们两个人进屋，快点。
1: Get in the house. 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

0: Mr. Yao, we haven't spotted the two yet.
1: Is everyone in position right now?
2: Everyone is in place. Everybody stay sharp and be ready from now on. They are definitely flying out tonight. And this is the only way out. You hear me?
0: Copy that. Now we're spread out, in position to go undercover. As soon as appear, we'll make our move.
2: All right, keep me updated.

0: Boss, the second phase is down.
1: Good job. The items will be sent out in batches today. Due to strict customer monitoring, they've been divided into three ports.
2: And mixed with import and export goods. The channels are scattered. Don't miss anything.
0: Don't worry, boss. I'm ready for that.
2: You have no chance to make mistakes. Also, I sent to you a gift. Check it.
0: Thank you, boss.